0: Distortion.
1: Come on, God. Answer me. It's years I'm asking you why. Why are the innocent dead and the guilty alive? Where is justice? Where is

0: 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That's all you have to do.
1: Kill Mary.
0: She's a risk. And get the priest as well.

0: something. Hope I don't sneeze, I don't. Really, we just need to feel something. Only pretending to feel something. I know you're dying to run. I wanna turn you around.
1: Please remain calm.